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These are the girls I love the most. I mean the ones, I mean like she's the one. 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

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Would you rescue me?

rescue me? 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Would you rescue me? Would you rescue me? Would you rescue me when I'm by myself? When I need your love, if I need your help, would you rescue me?